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I'm your host, Lotta Raven. Welcome to Tuesday of a short week. Got summer on my mind. Yeah. All right, we just heard from The Four Kings. The track was called Disgraceful Version from a collection called No One's Listening Anyway, Volume 1. Newer to the KFJC library here. And starting off that mini set was Gallus Mag with New Face from a collection called Physical Release. Friends of Alemany Farm manages the horticulture, volunteer, and educational programs at Alemany Farm, a 3.5-acre organic farm ecosystem in southeast San Francisco. Their mission is to grow food security and educate local residents about becoming their own food producers by introducing children and adults to local food production, providing healthy food to community members, and using urban agriculture as a way to develop job skills. There are community work days held every Monday and Saturday afternoon from 1 to 5 p.m., and anyone is welcome to join. And they offer workshops and internship opportunities as well. 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
2: And we've got a track coming up next from Fotech, from their album Modus Operandi, here on KFJC, your source for sound.

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I am Lotta Raven, just about out of here tonight. It's been such a pleasure to be here. We heard Guide My Hands by Reinhard Voigt from the Compact Total 12 collection. And also there in that set, we heard from Orbital with Semi-Detached from their Diversions album. Keep it tuned right here, KFJC. We've got Preston Peace coming up next, hosting the Mobius Strip Inversion. And I've got one last long track for you I'll leave you with by Meredith Bates from the album The Observer Effect. Thank you so much for tuning in. Have a wonderful holiday weekend coming up. Have a great time on this wonderful short week, long weekend. Maybe you're going camping. Maybe you're just enjoying the weather. Maybe doing a staycation. Whatever you do, make sure you enjoy it. And I'm wishing you peace and love.

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That was What Lies Just Beyond from Andrew McKelvey's Many Worlds. 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
1: Go ahead.
0: Yeah, we have an emergency with a disruptive passenger. We'd like to go back to
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0: okay, maintain 8, that's 260 on the heading, and we'll need law enforcement, obviously.

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0: Mushroom on 89.7 from the Compared to What LP with the track Americans Own the Moon. They bought it from the Germans, who won it during a poker game in World War II. That's all I have to say about that. Well, we also heard from Lauren Mazzacane Connors from the Red Mars release On Our Way.
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0: I'm John Goldfarb with you until 6 this morning. And
2: KFJC co-presents Acid Mother's Temple and the Melting Horizon UFO. They will begin their North American tour Saturday, March 31st. This five-piece from Japan create a dense maelstrom of chaotic psychedelia that overdrives into your mind, taking you to a distant galaxy where people mindlessly float and brain fluids leak into space. That's Saturday, March 31st, starting at 8 p.m. at the Ritz, 400 South First Street.

0: 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Down the hatch, mate.
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1: Mike Patton and John Zorn cob their corn at the chapel Sunday, March 25th.
2: Prince Paul and Peanut Butter Wolf Boy Moist the Ritz, Sunday, March 25th.
1: KFGC co-presents Acid Mother's Temple and Lisi at the Ritz, Saturday, March 31st.
2: Houdini scorns the use of plagal cadence at the UC Theater, Saturday, March 31st.
1: Burmese and solo organ pelt wigwams at the Hemlock, Wednesday, April 4th.
2: Thor and friends swan dive into the lab, Thursday, April 5th.
1: The residents Steve Barnes, the chapel, Thursday and Friday, April 5th and 6th.
2: Nils Brom pontificate the Ritz, Thursday, April 5th.
1: Scott H. Byron burrows the brick and mortar, Monday, April 9th.
2: Dead Meadow, Helcher K, the chapel, Friday, April 20th.
1: Black Uhuru achieves Bobolation at Don Quixote's, Tuesday, April 24th.
2: Bob Log 3 gets tremulent at the Parkside, Thursday, May 3rd.
1: The Concert Outlook is a presentation of the KFJC Promotions Department and airs daily at 5:30 a.m., 8:30 a.m., 12:30 p.m., and 5:30 p.m. It can also be found online at kfjc.org. 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

0: my senses died. And I actually told one of my friends that I think something is dying inside me. And it was like, you know, it was a life, likeliness for food or something. It was a wish in my heart. Like, that was dying. I don't play for food, but not for as much as I used to do in India.
1: Equatorial Latitudes, David Velez. The album is called Capsicum, Music Against Racism. I'm Ann Arbor. It's the All British Music Show. And we are, as we always do, featuring British artists and British labels. Pretty much from today, the first few hours are really about what's going on in Britain today, musically speaking. And then we play some oldies but goodies in the last hour, or maybe hour and a half, or sometimes even 2 hours. Except for last week when we had a special, Britain Invades. And you heard that the next part is August the 19th, indeed. Catch last week if you missed it in the archives. Housed in the historic Edison Motion Picture Theater, the Niles S&A Silent Film Museum is dedicated to the study, education, exhibition, and appreciation of silent era films. The Silent Film Museum hosts the Bronco Billy and Charlie Chaplin yearly festivals. It offers

Thank you.

0: really bad eggs, drink us me honey, show ho.
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0: We're bankers and quieters, very
1: yeah,
0: well
1: that's all I can do.
0: Spin bags, drink us me honey, show ho.
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